They say the holy water's watered down, and this town's lost its faith. Our colors will fade eventually, so if our time is running out, day after day, we'll make the mundane a masterpiece. Oh my, my, oh my, my love, I take one look at you, you're taking me out.

night shuts my door. And I will not dream anymore. See if I can pass by that waiting hand. If I can pass by that wandering.